till you love me. You till you love me. You till you love me. Till you love me. Till you love me. Till you love me. Till you love me.

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Promet po Sloveniji še zmeraj poteka tekoče.

0: kill thousands or hundreds of thousands of innocent people using chemical, biological, or one day nuclear weapons.
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1: Potenza apostili strediziste.
0: As we have done before, that is the future we choose.

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The misery that is now upon us is but the passing of greed, the bitterness of men who fear the way of human progress. The hate of men will pass, and dictators die, and the power they took from the people will return to the people. And so long as men die, liberty will never perish. 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
0: Kaleidoscoping reality, I try to see clearly. 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

Due to a traffic act, traffic on Slovenian roads is currently flying smoothly. We wish you a safe and pleasant journey. Promet po slovenskih cestah trenutno poteka tekoče. Želimo vam srečno pot vse do cilja.

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We wish you a safe and pleasant journey. Na slovenskih cestah trenutno ni večjih posebnosti. 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